0: person some love. And right now, I'm coming to the back of the room because we got this lady by the name Miss Gay. She back here celebrating her birthday. I need Miss Gay's people to make some noise. Hey! How you feeling, Miss Lady?
1: Wonderful.
0: It's your birthday. I see your roses and your rose-colored balloons and all that good stuff. You feeling real good?
1: Yes.
0: Yes. Who you out here partying with tonight?
1: Neighbors, nephews, nieces,
0: the family and the friends. I love it. I love it. I love it. And your yes. Look, she like, you forgot about me? You forgot about me? She ain't forget about you. Look, tell your mom something special. It's her birthday.
2: I love you. I wish you many more, and you don't look like what you've been through.
0: Oh, that's what I'm talking about. Y'all give Miss Gay some love, honey. She got some thigh meat. Stacey, she got the thigh meat out tonight. She got the thigh meat out tonight.
3: Uh-oh.
0: You know, I told you, we got thigh meat by the pound round here, baby. Hey. All right, so look, check this out. You're looking for a good time. You're looking to have yourself a good Friday night. You got to make sure you come through and check us out. I told you, everything you want, everything you need. Even Big Johnny over here on the pool table, he could definitely match you for sure. They said they're waiting on your keys, Stacey Blackman. They're waiting on them keys.
3: I told you, they don't want me to come over there. And I'm a sore loser.
0: Okay.

0: backup.
1: Okay, you got backup? Okay.
0: Got backup.
1: Okay. Don't get kicked out the club now. Because I'm going to be sitting up like, I told him not to do that. I told him not to do that.
0: That's all good. I'm going to get on that pool table one day. I'm going to get over there.
1: All right, cool.

0: Gay. Look at Miss Gay. I see you, Miss Gay. Nothing tearing nothing up back there in the back of the room. Uh-oh. You already know what time it is. It's time for us to get a little naughty. As the time wears on, you got to make sure you have yourself a good time. I told you we're kicking off this Labor Day weekend with a bang, baby. Come on through, check us out. TCB 5400 Bar and Grill, located at 5400 Niven Road. Right, Stacey Blackman?
1: I already told you, as long as you hear our voice on the radio, it's free.
0: That's right. Free till 9 p.m., baby. And I know we got some parking lot pimpers. Yeah. Go ahead and do what you got to do. But make sure your behind is in the door before 9 p.m. Because we don't want no problems. Right, Stace?
1: And you know, after that, it's only like $5, $10. It ain't that much. It ain't going to get crazy enough.
0: No, but why pay $5 or $10 when you can keep that money in your pocket?
1: I love free stuff.
0: I like free, too. And you know what we say. When it's free,
1: it's for me.
0: 105.3 RNB, y'all.

0: exercise all your rights. And you already know we got Miss Paula Palooza in the building, baby. She blowing that whistle right now. Hey, hey, hey. How you feeling, Paula? Okay, she feeling real good.
1: That's how I'm feeling.
2: That's Philadelphia's finest right there.
1: Yeah, it sure is. But you know, the sabbatical's over, so happy September. I'm back. Paula Palooza's back.
2: No doubt.
0: No, she was on a little sabbatical. You know, sometimes she got to take a little break, you know. But you know, she back. She back in full effect. And guess what? She is retired, y'all.
2: What?
1: I'm retired.
2: Oh, my God.
1: Bye, y'all. I'm outside. I'm outside.
0: That's what I'm talking about. You got to celebrate that retirement.

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Quick, fast, in a hurry. 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

0: How you doing, Storm?
1: I'm doing fine. I'm doing fine.
0: You come in here like the Reverend. You all right tonight? You smell good.
1: Praise to the Lord and God, Allah, all of it, and Zeus and everybody, and Buddha as well.
2: So I'm going to tell you, your life going to start at your best after 55.
0: Really? You think so? So your best life comes
2: Storm,
0: after 55?
2: Are you 55 yet?
1: I would be 58 in December.
2: Okay, yeah. He's out.
0: So your best life comes after 55?
2: About 55.
0: Why you say that?
2: Because you know better.
0: Okay, you learn better, you do better.

0: He living his brand new life.
1: That boy got a V8.
0: Hey,
1: that boy got a V8
0: out
1: there.
0: That's that gas guzzle. He be putting that gas in there. That's that gas guzzle right there.
1: I ain't never had a V8.
0: Ooh. All right, so y'all know what you got to do. Y'all got to make sure y'all come through and check us out. We'll be at TCB 5400 Bar and Grill, located at 5400 Niven Road. 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
4: You know who I can't stand? I can't stand Top Dog. Every time I turn on the radio, I hear him. Now he's on TV. I turned on the TV. I seen a commercial on my TV. He got billboards up everywhere. You can't get away from him. He on the sides of buses. He's everywhere. Now he's sponsoring stuff. You seen it coming down the timeline. Can't get away from him. We get it. Then the guy on the radio, I really hate him. His voice is irritating. It drives me crazy. I be driving, I be trying to snatch the radio out the car when he come on. He irritates me. Then my kids, he got my kids in it. My kids walking around talking about they gonna bite me. Then my dog, looking at him funny like, I'm ready to get rid of you too. Get away from me.

0: and also Miss Renee. If we got some more Virgos out there celebrating their birthdays, you got to make sure you let me know so I can shout you out. And you know what, Stacey Blackman, you are good up there.
1: I'm good. I got a designated driver. My wife is driving me home tonight.
0: Uh-oh. That's what I'm talking about. Ain't nothing like a good designated driver for sure.
1: I got me a brand new wife.
0: That's good, Stacey Blackman. Congratulations to you guys.
1: Thank you, Kim.

0: Chuttown is in the building, baby. That's what I'm talking about. And of course, you already know, we making sure we blowing the whistles and we having ourselves a good time. Yep, you sure can. Ho, now tell me your sister's name.
1: Mother Sister Jones, she's a Virgo. She just turned 90.
0: All right, Mother Sister Josie just turned 90 years old. That's what I'm talking about. So definitely. Okay, definitely. You got to make sure you come through and check us out. Those Virgos are in the...

0: looking at your clock right now, you officially got 28 more minutes to go, Stacey Blackman. 28 more minutes to go.
1: I took a nap. I'm good.
0: Okay, you ready to rock and roll?
1: Let's do it, man.
0: You got your vitamins in your system. You took a Geritol.
1: Is that what they call it?
0: Yep, Geritol. That's good for your soul. I'm for real.
1: I should be okay. I ain't got to that level yet.
0: Might need a boost. You drink your boost today?
1: I don't need no Geritol.
0: I said a boost. You don't know what a boost is?
1: I don't need none of that.
0: No, Ensure? None of that?
1: I'm a straight African man.
0: All right, cool bet. That's what I'm talking about.
1: Booyaka, booyaka.
0: Look, y'all, we still got those VIP sections open and available for you. 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

0: And you know what? We are ready too. You ready to rock and roll?
1: Yeah. I've been here since about 6 o'clock.
0: Okay, 6
1: so
0: o'clock.
1: So I'm ready. I'm ready.
0: All right, cool bet. All right, so we're kicking this thing into gear. What gear are we in right now?
1: I'm assuming I'm driving a 5-6. Like 3.5.
0: All right, 3.5. All right.
1: I'm going to give Storm a little something to play with later on.
0: All right, cool bet. DJ Storm over there on the ones and twos, he's quietly waiting. Quietly waiting.
1: And he smells good. He smells good.
0: You know, every time Storm comes in, yeah, he likes to stand in front of the fan so everybody get a little whiff of his smell.
1: Now, when I first met him about 25 years ago,
0: uh-huh,
1: I ain't saying he didn't smell good.
0: He didn't smell like that.
1: He on another level right now.
0: He on another level with them balls, boy.
1: I've been knowing Storm at least 30 years, man.
0: Juices and berries just purging from his pores.
1: He's elevated. He's something. And that's my man, no doubt. That's my man right there.
0: It's Virgo season, y'all. Y'all know what time.

0: across the street. 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
1: Already, already.
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0: 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It's free right now.
1: That's right. No need it's free. Have you. 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
0: After 9 o'clock, you on your own, man.
1: That's right. You on your own after 9 p.m., so you better make it happen. 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

0: All my birthday people, I see you, Miss Gay. 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Yeah. I see the Tempo Queen is in the building. And y'all know how we do. TJ Stacy Blackman on the ones and twos. You ready, Stacy?
1: I'm always ready.
0: All right.

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He's okay. That's my man.

0: DJ Stacey Blackman on the ones and twos. Stacey, it's Friday, man. How you feeling?
1: I'm pretty good right now. I just want you to know that you got to change it over to my man DJ Storm. He's ready. Right. He took a shower. He shaved. And he's looking pretty good tonight.
0: You looking pretty good tonight. 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
1: It's a lot going on right now. I got married last Saturday. People buying me drinks. And I'm not driving tonight, so I'm good.
0: You're taking full advantage of it, right?
1: Yes, ma'am.
0: All right, no doubt.
1: And my wife does not drink, too.
0: Okay, there you go. DG in the house. Yeah.
1: That's one of the reasons why I married her, because you don't drink. I'm always get home safe.
0: That's right. Well, y'all make sure y'all get home safe. Again, congratulations to y'all. And don't forget...

0: free before 9. Then on Sunday, Sunday fun day, baby. 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So make sure you go ahead and get those $15 tickets. And you know what? Tonight is going to be one of those nights. I can feel it, Stacey Blackman. I can feel it.
1: I can smell it.
0: It's going to be epic for you tonight.
1: I'm going to the bar, give me some lemon pepper wings, a couple of drinks.
0: Okay.
1: I got my favorite people in the building, you and Cheryl Girl, Wade, and a lot of people in the building right now. I appreciate y'all, man.
0: We appreciate you guys. And, of course, we got to give a big shout-out to
1: Nick Rose in the building.
0: Shout-out to Nick Rose for holding us down in promotion. Big shout-out to Tradia holding us down in the studios. DJ Stacey Blackman, as always, it's always a pleasure hanging out with you on a Friday night, okay?
1: No doubt. One love, sis.
0: All right, love to you, too, and love each and every one of you. 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

Welcome to the wonderful world of Go Play the Earl, cause everything I throw up, blow up. Talking to the girl, she said, know what? Grow up, you nasty. I don't understand why they tripping if you ask me. 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
7: You know who I can't stand? I can't stand Top Dog. Every time I turn on the radio, I hear him. Now he's on TV. I turned on the TV. I seen a commercial on my TV. He got billboards up everywhere. You can't get away from him. He on the sides of buses. He's everywhere. Now he's sponsoring stuff. You seen it coming down the timeline. Can't get away from him. We get it. Then the guy on the radio, I really hate him. His voice is irritating, it drives me crazy. I be driving, I be trying to snatch the radio out the car when he come on.

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8: You know who I can't stand? I can't stand Top Dog. Every time I turn on the radio, I hear him. Now he's on TV. I turned on the TV. I seen a commercial on my TV. He got billboards up everywhere. You can't get away from him. He on the sides of buses. He's everywhere. Now he's sponsoring stuff. You seen it coming down the timeline. Can't get away from him. We get it. Then the guy on the radio, I really hate him. His voice is irritating. It drives me crazy. I be driving, I be trying to snatch the radio out the car when he come on. He irritates me. Then my kids, he got my kids in it. My kids walking around talking about they gonna bite me. Then my dog, I'm looking at him funny like, I'm ready to get rid of you too. Get away from me. Please deliver this message to Top Dog. Tell him whatever point you was trying to prove, you proved it. If you get into an accident, that's who you call. Top Dog Law.
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0: Man, the AK-47 for a young man. 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When I'm the killer of the woman, the morning, F-man.
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0: Today's show brought to you in part by the Island Vibes Reggae Block Party, Saturday, September 26th. Jenkins on the River. That's right. Right by the water. The vibe's gonna be right. And here's the thing too. So is the price. Cause here's what we're gonna do. It's gonna be 2-for-1 tickets. 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
12: 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And featuring the one

I said, I'm on to the studio. And her friend is in the background. And she shouted out, okay, put my name in it. And I said, all right, Kenna is a young lady name. You know, I started to do some of the catchy things, just catch some melody and repeat myself. And that one just hooked in. And so I was like,

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It's the Labor Day Weekend Mixtape. Anything goes. We're in the mix all weekend. 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

0: locked up in the club. Nah, we ain't having that in 2026. Leave them in the cars with the ARs. It's been brought to you by the good people at Radio Killer Records. 2026. Yeah.
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0: Yeah, shorty, let me see something. Give me on my team, it's gonna be something. I'm talking about lights, camera, action. Everything is hanging on fire, it's Jackson. Yeah. Oh. Sorry, Miss Jackson. But shorty, I got like she's ready for some action.
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4: You know who I can't stand? I can't stand Top Dog. Every time I turn on the radio, I hear him. Now he's on TV. I turned on the TV. I seen a commercial on my TV. He got billboards up everywhere. You can't get away from him. He on the sides of buses. He's everywhere. Now he's sponsoring stuff. You seen it coming down the timeline. Can't get away from him. We get it. Then the guy on the radio, I really hate him. His voice is irritating. It drives me crazy. I be driving, I be trying to snatch the radio out the car when he come on. He irritates me. Then my kids, he got my kids in it. My kids walking around talking about they gonna bite me. Then my dog, looking at him funny like, I'm ready to get rid of you too. Get away from me. Please deliver this message to Top Dog. Tell him whatever point you was trying to prove, you proved it. If you get into an accident, that's who you call. Top Dog Law.
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WOSF Gaffney, Charlotte, Concord, or Radio 1 station. It's the Labor Day Weekend Mixer. And anything goes. We're in the mix all weekend. 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
1: 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It's time for laughs. It's time to be informed. It's time for the Ramey Report. The Ramey Report. With Willie Ramey and Funky Boy. Right here on 105.3 R&B. 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Willie Ramey and Funky Boy.
2: Good morning, good morning. You're listening to Willie Ramey, Funky Boy. On this beautiful Saturday morning, Funky got a look. Do I sound a little scraggity?
3: Beautiful first Saturday of September morning.
2: It is. It is.
3: Okay,
2: it's a gorgeous first Saturday.
3: You do sound scraggly.
2: I do, just a little bit. But, Willie, I want to kick it off with a little bit of HBCU. You know, we always, it's football season.
3: Yes, it's that time.
2: It's that time. You know, I'm going to kick
3: Big
2: it
3: bands.
2: Off with HBCU first. Shout out
3: Martin Band
2: to Jackson State.
3: Yeah.
2: Jackson State band is incredible. They were down in Tennessee, in Nashville, Tennessee. They won by 2 points. But when I tell you that band put it in. Now, one of my friends is a big fan of Jackson State, and he said they came in about 20,000 deep.
3: They traveled.
2: Right.
3: Yeah.
2: But when they got to Nashville, you know, the other folks were looking at them like, wow, what are all of y'all doing here? Good God, what's going on here? And I said, why didn't you tell them y'all were here to pay respect to Dolly Parton? That's all you had to say.
3: Oh.
2: Because you know what I mean? Everybody
3: yeah.
2: was doing all, but they was trying to figure out why all these people here, what's going on, what's going on. I said, but what Jackson State Band should have done was bust in on a Dolly Parton song. Boy, that would have really ripped them a good one. Just letting them know. Shout out to North Carolina
3: Shout
2: Central University. Where they went down to Texas, it was 30-42 with Southern. We went down there. It was hot, Willie. You know, our boys just ain't used to. I ain't trying to make up no excuses, but it was you know, grilling hot, brutally hot, and we lost.
3: Of course you lost.
2: But we take on Elizabeth City State today.
3: You might win.
2: And at home.
3: You might win.
2: And then we come right back.
3: You might win.
2: And we're going to the Aggies. Boo, boo, boo.
3: We're going to bet on that one next week.
2: You know what I mean?
3: We're going to bet on it next week.
2: So what y'all looking like, Willie? You seen you in Atlanta today.
3: Yeah, we're in Atlanta today. We lost to Morgan State at home last week. We're in Atlanta today with Georgia State. Not sure how that's going to fare out, but I'll say this. We have a new AD coming in. Things are going to change, and I will tell you this. With win or lose, we're the best thing popping. So that's the only thing that matters, win or lose. So says
2: in
3: Forbes. So says Forbes.
2: Okay.
3: Forbes.
2: Okay.
3: Forbes, folks.
2: Whatever.
3: Forbes magazine
2: Forbes.
3: Has said number one public HBCU, North Carolina A&T State
2: now,
3: University.
2: Now, I did see y'all now, on the commercial, Willie.
3: We got plenty of them.
2: I saw, Central was it the Tide?
3: I don't know what
2: You're
3: it
2: gonna
3: is.
2: You're going to need to get you a big old box on 12th.
3: We gonna
2: to
3: see.
2: Wash to wash down that.
3: What
2: butt
3: we have is a new AD
2: on that Tide.
3: What we got to wash off is the construction dust for all the new buildings that we're building.

0: Schooling, which is the most important thing there, is we have to house these students. As we talk about opportunities, I want to talk about this here today.
1: What are we talking about?
0: First, we're in with our new engineer who is recording us. I want to say what's up to Jerome Ford. He ain't like Chris yet. He ain't got the microphone yet, but we're going to break him in. We so glad to have you on the team. As we said last week, Chris went on a big and better thing.
1: Well, yeah.
0: Tickets.
1: Yeah. Tickets.
0: Hotel.
1: I'm going to be renting. Yeah,
0: arbitrage.
1: Yeah. I already
0: everything.
1: Told my brother about the little spot he's going to have downtown. He's going to call him.
0: So we got to see, since Chris moved on and left us to the little people, we got to talk about who's trying to help the community.
1: Right.
0: Helping the community. What we got right here, folks, this is an ink pen moment. Put it down. It's coming up September 10th from 10 a.m. to 2 p.m. That's Thursday, September 10th, 2026, 10 a.m. to 2 p.m. It's at the Carroll Hefner Center. That's over at 615 East 6th Street, Charlotte, North Carolina, 28202. We're going to keep giving you more information. But, man, they got... It's a resources, opportunity, and support. This is one of the biggest fairs, job fair, educational, health and wellness, community resources. We got Ms. Ramey here. Now, I'm going to tell you, folks, I know I don't want this to look like that's a monopoly, because Ms. Tawana Ross was going to be here. She's the head.
1: But I got to
0: shout out Ms. Tawana Ross, because she helped to put this together.
1: I can't talk. Shout out Ms. Ross. She didn't come. Funkin' piss.
0: Cause her system was down.
1: Her system
0: she
1: was
0: had a
1: down.
0: System problem.
1: Was it too hot? Was it too hot, Miss Ross?
0: Sound like she was waiting on the AC man.
1: Right. Yeah. Or a cable. You know what I mean?
0: It's sad boy. She
1: switching out.
0: Walking around in a 90 waiting on the AC HVAC to come. But listen, September 10th. Ms. Raymond, tell us about it. Because I see in Livian, Blue Horizon, the Salvation Army, and CORE, y'all are all coming together to present this. Give us some information. Go in live, hard, give it to us.
2: Yeah, so basically this is going to be a large resource fair and bringing you so many supportive services, the opportunity to get hired, education and counseling, like you said, health and wellness information. We're going to have doctor's offices. We're going to have, like I said, employers. We're going to have Dress for Success. We're going to have all type of vendors. We're trying to have about 75 vendors in the house. So we just want everyone to come out and take advantage of the opportunity and just get what you need.
1: Man, you know what, Willie? You can't beat this now. I'm sitting here looking at it right now. So you can go out there and get some resources and get a job. You know what I mean? You might be able to find you a new spot to stay in and get a job.
0: I'm looking at the publication, and this Hampton Crest is presenting this.
2: Yes.
0: But these are the participating organizations, and this is included but not limited to, so it could be even more as you get up to the time of it, because this thing's going to ramp up. I got Spectrum. I got Charlotte Mecklenburg Schools, Mecklenburg County, Potter's House. You got temporary employment agencies. That's multiple. There would be multiple temp agencies they're looking to hire. The United States Postal Service.
1: Let me say this. There's work at the post office.
0: United States Postal Service. Yes. And they are hiring right now. So folks, they're coming to hire. Goodwill. You got different colleges and universities that would be there. The Charlotte Mecklenburg Police Department would be there. Mecklenburg County Sheriff's Office and many more. They're coming out. Folks, again, you got this in Livian, Blue Horizon, the Salvation Army and CORE. They're coming out. It is September 10th from 10 a.m. to 2 p.m. at the Carroll Hefner Center. They ask you, please park on the grassy overflow. But you can go out there. You can send some information at T Ross, T-R-O-S-S, at Blue Horizon MG.com. I'm sorry, Blue Horizon MC. There was a shadow on that. 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Now, folks, they got hiring opportunities. So to tell the people, Dress for Success and bring your resume. So we're going to go over these when we come back, because I'm just still excited at September 10th. Something like this is going on downtown. So if you're in that area, you can actually walk over there. You don't have to wait around. You can walk. You can take a ride share. You can catch the bus. And this is for everyone.
2: The entire community.
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0: Folks, we're wrapping up part one. We got the big health resource and opportunity fair coming September 10th. 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
4: We're back. Willie Ramey, Funky Boy on this beautiful
5: hot
4: Willie. Hot Saturday in the morning. If you've been looking at social media, it's been all over there. Facebook, Instagram, everything, YouTube. Folks is talking about the Queen. And I call her the Queen, Gladys Knight.
5: Ooh.
4: You know what I mean?
5: Yeah.
4: Some of the things I've seen is somewhat disturbing, some of it. You know. When I look to see someone so fragile, because I think about my own mom who's 82 years old, and I look at her health, it looks like it's declining somewhat, a lot maybe. Her backup singers, her band has been carrying her. She still can bail out with her voice, but it seems like she's getting a little, you know, forgetful for some words. But she comes out, whoever's doing the makeup, the hair, the whole nine yards. I just can't imagine my mom on tour, you know, weekend after weekend or 2 days back to back, got to be face beat, lashes on, wig tilted, you know, sequins, heels on and performing for 35, 40 minutes. That's a lot with it. She's 82 years old.
5: Okay, so one thing, I understand what you're saying, but everything that you said, lashes, sequins, face beat, head. That's your mom anyway.
4: Not on a hot stage is what I'm saying. It is my mom.
5: That's your mom.
4: She has the lashes and the wig.
5: Yeah, she'll do the lashes
4: and
5: wig. They don't have good quality lashes and wigs.
4: But she's always, she does, but she has that downtown where she can spend with her family. I guess my point is, with Miss Knight, she's out there, she's hustling, she's working, and what people are saying and what's coming out of it is she working for her husband? Is he got her out there? You know, does she have a little bit of dementia? What's going on? Why she has to continue to go out here and hustle?
5: Why would she not?
4: Well, I get it.
5: Why would she not?
4: But if you're forgetting your words, Willis, and they thinking about her health, we don't want her.
5: I've seen Frankie Beverly sing from a sick bed, Smokey Robinson, and slow dancing. Let them, because I tell you this, and take this in consideration with your loved ones. If you take away the one thing that they love like that, then what else is she going to do?
4: She don't have a whole lot. But my thing is, when she said she's going to reduce her schedule, I like that. I want to see her perform again. I saw her in Charlotte, and she was amazing.
5: I need her team to step up, and they need to put her in a chair like Teddy Pendergrass and just remote control her around the stage to some lowered mics and let her continue to perform. Have the little mugs come around, little station on the side, they pat her face down.
4: But just reduce her schedule. Because she was on the Queen's tour. Now she's doing some other things, some things solo tour. It's a lot. It's grueling. I can imagine.
5: Well, folks, I'll take this. The takeaway from that is this. Gladys Knight is doing that on a national stage. She's singing her stuff. She's making money, and she's making great money doing that.
4: Right.
5: And it's something that she loves. And I would rather see her go downhill on stage than at the front of Walmart saying, "Welcome, we have some specials on back to school supply." So, folks, to get your stuff together, We talking about this wonderful fair that's going on September, Thursday, September 10th.
4: And there's resources for people who are dealing with things that, you know, declining health and whatnot, mental health, whatever, dementia, Alzheimer's. Talk about it, Lee.
6: Yeah, there'll be someone. Fannie Mae Foundation, for example, will be there talking about caregiver services. And that way, if you have questions about any individuals that you care about, that you're taking care of, that's dealing with any type of illnesses or needing some resources, they will be there. We have home health services that will be there. So if you have questions about getting some home health services for your loved one, they'll be in the house as well. So there are going to be many different resources to wrap around individuals who need any type of resource at that time. So this will be a great time to come out, get the information you need, and keep it moving.
4: What about mental health? Because, Willie, I'm just going to put that out there. Did you see just recently, a couple of days ago in New York, right there on Times Square, right there, a lady came wailing that she stabbed two people, one died, and she had two big knives. She was known to have some mental health issues. Police were saying, drop the knife. She says she going down, and she killing them, everybody in the whole way.
5: Did they kill her?
4: Yes, they did.
5: Was she black or white?
4: She was Hispanic.
5: One drop of chocolate.
4: She had the two knives. She was going. Then she went towards them, and they dropped her.
5: One drop of chocolate. Folks, if you have some relatives that you know have some mental health issues, it is hot. Times are hard. We got a lot going on. People need some help. If you are uncertain about where you can get some help, going down September 10th, Thursday, from 10 a.m. to 2 p.m. It's over at the Carroll Hefner Center. That's at 615 East 6th Street, Charlotte, North Carolina, 28202. They will have hiring opportunities. They got education and counseling resources, health and wellness information, and then community resources. So with the hiring opportunities, they're letting you know, folks, with all these different companies that are coming, and we gave them off at the beginning, you got to dress for success. And bring your resume, got people there, they're going to be hiring on the spot.
4: But yeah, I mean, people ain't wearing suit and booted. If you really want,
5: now, throw you on some nice shirt, tuck it in. Spray your clothes, no weed smell.
4: No bonnets.
5: Tech tip of the day. I'm giving this to you free. This is the free game moment of the show. If you know your clothes smell like weed, I need you to stop by any auto parts store and ask for the weed bomb for cars.
4: Really?
5: That's the stuff that the rental car places use to spray them out so that you don't smell the marijuana smoke. If you have some strong odors on your stuff, it's in you. Spray yourself down before you go. Don't disrespect these people by showing up smelling like weed. Health and wellness information. Folks, you can explore programs and services that assist your overall health. As Ms. Raimi and Funky Boy said earlier, get you some mental health care. Get you some care for your loved ones. There will be people there to talk about all these different things. And then they got the community resources there. And they will have vendors, giveaways, food truck, free haircuts.
4: Oh, really?
5: Free haircuts.
4: For anybody.
5: Free haircuts. Yes, free haircuts. Bring them kids out there. We still in the first couple of weeks of school. Yeah. Bring them out. And if you're trying to get a job, I suggest this. Spray your clothes. Dress for success. Spray your clothes. Swing by the free haircut first. Then go over to the job fair part. If you need to tighten up, get that temple tapered up a little bit.
4: That's a good idea, Willie. And they got food trucks, too.
5: And they got
6: food trucks.
5: And don't eat before you go. Don't want to go to your interview with hot sausage on your mouth.
4: And onions. You know what I mean?
6: And light refreshments.
4: She said light refreshments, too, Willie. You all right? You might need to swing by there.
5: Go see the health and wellness. Folks, you listen to Willie Raymond Funky Boy. We're wrapping up part two, man. We got a great Thursday, September 10th. It's coming. Please come back. Listen, Willie Raymond Funky Boy right here. 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
1: We're back with a Raymond Funky Boy on this beautiful Saturday morning, talking about some serious things, Willie, talking about the Hampton Crest resource opportunity on September 10th. Now, that's on a Thursday.
0: That's a Thursday.
1: You know what I'm saying? So, that's, you know, if you're looking for a job, that's on a Thursday. Go ahead, like Willie said, get yourself cleaned up, you know, go on and get the hair tightened up or whatnot.
0: Tight.
1: Make sure that wig ain't crooked.
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5: Yes.
0: Thursday, September 10th, 2026, 10 a.m. to 2 p.m. Carroll Hefner Center. That's at 615 East 6th Street, Charlotte, North Carolina, 28202. Take a ride, chair, get down, park. And if you're going to go and park across the street on the grass. 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
1: T. Ross.
0: Now, y'all said something great. We were going in the break. We talked about it. We're telling folks again, be aware of scams.
1: Yes.
0: Be aware of scams. And one thing that we want to put out, nobody will call to request your financial information over the phone. If it's anything dealing with your cell phone, you talk to somebody, they send you a link to your phone, which takes you back to their site to get you authorized. They will not come out asking for your
1: money. I told you my dad got flim-flam, or Willie, with a cell phone.
0: Yes. And it's very important when we have elderly relatives and they start going into these financial little situations, whether it's an emergency. We talked about it off break. Our engineer Jerome Ted said it best. When they put a sense of urgency in, panic kicks in, you make bad decisions.
5: Mm-hmm.
0: You got to go with your loved ones. We just had a relative. What happened to your aunt?
5: Yeah. So the other day she got a call and it was telling her they were calling from Cash App. And he asked
0: they
5: her
0: what
5: they
0: do
5: told
0: that.
5: Her. Yeah. And I talk about it all the time. But anyway, they called her and told her that her account had been hacked. And so they asked her to verify her information. And
0: they
5: so
0: never do that, folks.
5: Absolutely not. So in verifying her information, she realized it took $1,000 out of her account.
0: Mm. And they will do that.
5: $1,000.
0: The scammers will
5: just like
0: do
5: that. Yeah.
0: You cannot give your information out over the phone.
1: No.
0: You have an account with Cash App. You go into your profile. You have a password. You have all those different things. And I tell anybody and everybody now, on your Cash App, put a PIN code. No transaction can be completed without the PIN. But if someone is calling you for information, wanting you to give your payment information over the phone, doesn't happen. That happened to my mom. They want to verify your cards.
5: Yep.
0: No.
1: Listen.
0: No.
5: But again, that sense of urgency, like we just talked about, that sense of urgency makes
0: y'all worried
5: upset.
0: About Gladys Knight on stage getting that makeup done. You need to worry about your loved ones out here.
1: You gotta
0: just
1: worry
0: giving
1: about
0: money
1: your
0: away.
1: Ones.
0: You
1: gotta
0: worry about your loved ones.
1: But let me tell you what happened to me with it. So I had put, and this is another thing, you know, I put my credit card on hold in Paula's Island for a birthday party back in May. And I said, each individual, I helped 8 rooms. each individual, I told them, will be responsible for their room. I'm not getting a room. I'm just putting my car so that they can have the room. Okay. So.
0: You're a good one.
1: So. And then I called the manager. I said, hey, have these people checked in? This was on a Thursday. Have these people started to check in, whatever, whatever. I got a few people checking in. Okay, we'll take my card off. If they have not checked, if they have not paid for their room by Friday morning.
0: They got to go.
1: Put the rooms back out there for sale. Because this was Memorial Day weekend.
0: They got to go.
1: All right. My people came. Probably two people didn't come. He said he was going to put the rooms back. I get my card, and I'm just 5-6 days later, all 8 rooms are charged in my car, and the people that stay there, they charge them too.
0: Yes.
1: Okay? So I call the manager, and they're Indian. They cannot understand what I said.
0: That's Funky Boy. I understand what the Indians say.
1: And I said, listen, you charge my car. And I need my car reverse. So he go back.
6: I did not charge your car.
1: 3 and 4 days of
6: you
1: this
6: lie. They did not charge your car.
1: So finally, I went to the bank.
6: Call corporate.
1: And they put back six of the wrong. And I'm still not really totally looking. I'm going, okay, they put them back.
6: We keep two.
1: Last week, I'm still going down my card. I'm sorry. And I went to the bank. I said, are these charges? He said, yes, ma'am. I said, these were not reversed. He said, no, ma'am. I said, hey, I'm getting ready to call. I'm calling the claim. Bank of America will look. Hey, call in fraud right now. They put my money back on the card. They're going to go after them, let them know. I'm just simply saying, check your statements.
0: Folks, so out of that foolishness, we have to realize this, kind people who are listening. Whenever you have a situation with your card, make a note. Keep notes of the date and time and who you spoke to.
1: Yep.
0: What were the details? And is there an email address where you can send them an email just saying, hey, here's a follow-up. But make a note. So when you call the bank or when you call the credit card company, and if need be, when you call law enforcement, you can say, this is who I spoke to. This is when it was discovered. And these are the actions that I took. These are the conversations that were had. And this is where I'm still getting taken advantage of.
1: You got to do it.
0: When they calling you all emotional, all over the place, and my money, everybody's getting money stolen from them all day, every day.
1: The best thing not to do, what Funky Boy won't do again, don't put your card up.
0: Don't do it.
1: No.
0: But you
1: give them the number to call to get your own room. Mm-hmm. You on your own.
5: That's right.
0: I want you to understand, folks, we're in 2026, and right now you're either predator or you're prey.
1: Yep.
0: So you got to just be calm. You got to understand it. When I say you are a predator, you don't have to be trying to take advantage of someone else, but you do have to be diligent in monitoring your own activities, your bank accounts, your cards, your resources, your family, your loved ones. Mm-hmm. You got to be diligent. So September 10th, Thursday from 10 a.m. to 2 p.m., need you to go over to the Carol Hefner Center. Ooh. Hampton Crest presents, and it's resources, opportunity, support. For any more information, reach out to T. Raw. Now, I'm telling you, Senior Scope is going to be able to, if you got some questions about some seniors, Senior Scope is going to have a booth there. You know where they specialize in that. Come on out. Okay, thank you, Ms. Raymond. We appreciate you. We're wrapping up.
5: Thank you for having me.
1: I'm really happy that she's here. Willie, you've been listening to Willie Raymond, Funky Boy, on this beautiful Saturday morning. And like we always say,

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2: And a good morning to you. Welcome to Community Voices. I am your host, Ron Holland. Once again, I am flying solo in the studio. You know, as many of you know, my show, Community Voices, airs on three radio stations. 105.3 R&B. 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And, you know, I've been on these airwaves for 15 years now. What a joy. What a privilege. What a unique and blessed position that I've been placed in. And if you've listened to my show over these years, or if you are even a first-time listener, it's important to convey that I've been blessed to have some extraordinary people sit across the table from me in our studios here. From elected officials, county and state government officials, business leaders of all stripes, whether they are just starting out, whether they have been in business for many years, whether they are small business owners or leaders of corporations, I've had them here in the studio. Community activists of all stripes, civic and religious leaders. I've had many, many educators here, health officials in the private sector as well as government. Listen, I've had in the studio with me celebrities that were or even are on the big screen, celebrities that are on television in my studio, celebrities that are in music and in sports. I have been blessed to have this platform and use these airwaves to build our community in ways that are profound. That's why it's called Community Voices. So why am I sharing this? Well, first, this is not, let me be clear, this is not a farewell show. I promise you, I'm not going anywhere, at least as far as I know. And of course, that won't be on my own accord, because I love radio too much and I love being behind this microphone. This is a show, family, about effectively and responsibly using a platform to drive home critically important information and, of course, building our community, hence Community Voices. Because I have been working hard in this position for over 15 years, I've been in radio since 2001, I have a powerful tool available to me called radio. And I have a responsibility. And I'm going to do my part to build our community, to safeguard our community, to push our community in positive directions. My responsibility is to provide resources to our community. In fact, I have several shows that are coming up in the next few weeks that are going to be of extraordinary benefits to homeowners in the Mecklenburg County area. But in the position that I'm currently, I have a major responsibility to provide resources that will position us to be stronger, to position us to be a more vibrant community and put us in a position to win, whether that's financially, whether it's economically, whether it's in education, whatever area, I have that responsibility and I take it seriously. But this morning, family, our community needs a clarion call. We need a wake-up call. We need a message of vigilance and awareness. And as I've said in last week's show, And in shows weeks ago, black people have been found hanging from trees. Now, I know this is the, I've done this several times. And, as is the case with many issues, it gets relegated to the background after a couple of weeks. But this is an urgent call, family. Something is happening in our country to people that look like me, people that have and share my hue of skin. And I want you to hear me clearly, family. Black men, black women, young black people, in many cases black teens, have been found hanging from trees. And not just lynched in terms of trees, but many folks, family, the manners of death that are inescapably brutal and grotesque. This is happening in 2026. And if I have a responsibility to provide the other information that I've been providing over the last 15 years, I have a responsibility here. I cannot go on not dealing with this issue. And I remember in my young activist days, going to New York every weekend from 1988 all the way to 2005 before my wife and I relocated here to Charlotte. I'm in New York every week, in Harlem in particular, marching, demonstrating, protesting with Reverend Sharpton and other civil rights leaders. Those were my activist years. And I remember thinking about those years the other day. And always promising that if I was in a position to have my voice heard, I am going to do so that those who are listening will appreciate. And for me, the media has been derelict in reporting this issue on a consistent basis. I don't know if you are aware of this, that over 13,000 black women have been reported missing since 2024. It's an urgent call, family. Thousands of black men all across the country have been reported missing across the country, and we're either ignoring this or have become numb to all of this. Now, I'm not going to rattle off the statistics with regard to white nationalism and white domestic terrorism and all the things that accompany white supremacy. I'm not going to go into that this week because I've covered that. I just want to talk about what we need to do as a family. We must wake up. We must wake up. And critically important, we must position ourselves to protect ourselves. And as I've mentioned many times on these airwaves and on social media, in private and in public settings, I am a strong proponent of the Second Amendment. I carry regularly and encourage our community, my people, to do the same. There's no shame in that. I know that there is some equivocation about that in certain areas of our community. I know that there's some aversion to that. But where we are today, with the kind of nonsense that we're seeing, with the kind of hate that is spreading across the country, and as a backdrop to all of this, as something that has become the forefront of the kind of horror that is being visited on our community, the specter of lynching has entered into the conversation once again. We must save ourselves. I'm not lying on anybody else. I have no confidence in the federal government, no confidence in Trump's Justice Department or so-called Justice Department, no confidence in the current makeup and current configuration of the Civil Rights Division, which is only interested in white grievance, than our humanity, family. I want to be clear about this. You, family, have a right and a duty and a responsibility to protect yourself and that of your loved ones. That is your right. That is your responsibility. And in fact, coming up in just a couple of weeks, I have a great interview scheduled with a group that is profoundly gifted in articulating this very point. They too are strong proponents of the Second Amendment, and they are trained in firearms instructions and training. And I can hardly wait to have this discussion. Had put out a clarion call to one brother, and he responded almost immediately. Actually, instantaneously, I should say. So I can't wait to have him on our show to talk about this, because this is a critically important conversation, and that is the protection of our community. If lynchings are indeed happening, and I know that some investigations are concluding that suicide might be involved, you know, the notion that black folk like to hang themselves or black folk resort to that, it might be an anomaly in some instances, but that is not what black folk do. And I want to be clear about it. We have an issue that we have to resolve. Protect yourselves, family. All right. So my soapbox preaching on this issue is over. But we're going to again revisit this. As many of you know, I've been writing and producing some incredible music. And to date, I have 3 albums: The Fire in My Words, which is all R&B. Then I have The Fire in My Words, the gospel edition. By the way, I'm going to play 2 of the songs from my gospel album this morning. But I also have another album, Matters of the Heart, a 70s revisited collection, which is absolutely phenomenal. I also have several singles out now, and to listen to all of my music, it literally is absolutely amazing. Of course, it is available on all the major music streaming platforms, including Spotify, YouTube Music, Amazon Music, Apple Music, and other streaming platforms. And I promise you are going to enjoy my music. And more importantly, all of my music is on my YouTube channel at RonMusic2025. Again, that's at RonMusic2025. And we are in the process of uploading the latest album to my YouTube channel, Matters of the Heart, a 70s revisited collection. So I encourage you to subscribe to my YouTube channel at RonMusic2025. Listen, in line of what I spoke about moments ago regarding lynching, is the critically important notion of unity. We can't fight this thing singularly. We must come together as a community, as a village. And you know, when my eldest son became ill and he required a double lung transplant, I issued a clarion call to what I affectionately call the village. And if you've grown up in the projects or an apartment complex, you know what the notion of village means, what that family oriented setting means. In fact, a good friend of my family, Tiffany Smith, set up a GoFundMe to help with the expenses we had to incur as a result of the hospital stay and subsequent post-transplant housing and treatment. And I, from the bottom of my heart, thank her for doing that. It was something special. And I want you to understand this. When my son received his double lung transplant, he and my wife were required to stay near Duke Hospital in Durham for post-transplant treatment. So I had to pay our mortgage here in Charlotte with all the responsibilities of a mortgage. And I had to pay rent and utilities for my wife and my son in Durham over the course of 3 months. And I will tell you what a blessing that was with regard to our village. One of the blessings and of that experience was how our village came together in prayer and came together financially to help us through that moment. I am not ashamed of that. It was an incredible moment months ago. And as a result, and during that time, I wrote this song, Prayers of a Village. I want you to take a listen to this. Hey.

village. And that was Prayers of a Village from my gospel album, The Fire in My Words, the gospel edition. If you were raised in what we call a village, a project, a neighborhood complex, as I was, you understand the power of village. Certainly I love that song. It's a very powerful song, and it just demonstrates that when a village comes together, things can be accomplished and people will rally around. And so in that instance, and in context of what I talked about earlier with regard to our community and the harm that is being done, we must come together as a village. We must come together as a people to stop any and every effort to do harm to our community. Anyway, as I close, here's another song from my gospel album, The Fire in My Words, the gospel edition. It's called The Lord's Gentle Breeze. And when you are enduring so much in your life, you instinctively yearn for the Spirit of God to lift you. That was the purpose behind The Lord's Gentle Breeze. And as my family was enduring, we needed the Lord's gentle breeze to lift us. So here it is, family, as I close, the Lord's gentle breeze. When I come back, I'll wrap up the show. This is Community Voices with your host, Ron Holland. I'll be back in a moment. Lord.

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1: Hey, y'all, what up? 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
1: And welcome back to Community Voices. I'm your host, Ron Holland. Again, family, we must remain vigilant. We must take seriously the notion of being in the position of defending ourselves, our family, our friends, all that we love. We live in some fraught times, and our village must be responsible for our village. Speaking of which, as I mentioned, with regard to my music, I have three albums, The Fire in My Words, which is all R&B, The Fire in My Words, the Gospel Edition, and Matters of the Heart, a 70s revisited collection, which is absolutely phenomenal. My singles include Pretty Lady, When Will Things Be Okay, Why This Woman Sings, This Holy Place I Stand, and many, many more. 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Thank you so much for tuning into this week's Community Voices. I'm your host, Ron Holland. We'll talk with you next week.
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0: Queen City. 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

0: Gaffney. 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
1: Insightful. 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You're at the table with me, Cash. 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
3: 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A place, of course, where you have a voice, a place that's reliable, balanced, and resourceful. 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Well, here we are. Right back at it. You know something? Here is where we work to educate so that we can all relate to what's happening where, understand what's going on, right? The federal government, get this now, the federal government used ChatGPT to identify whether dollars flowing to North Carolina Central University, they used ChatGPT to determine if funds were being used for DE&I, diversity, equity, and inclusion. And because of the chatbot's answer, North Carolina Central had its grant terminated. The university, though, had already spent most of the money and won't have to pay it back. So, this revelation comes as part of the discovery process in a lawsuit that attempts to restore the National Endowment for Humanities. That organization was pretty much gutted last year by the Department of Government Efficiency, the initiative created by President Donald Trump, briefly led by billionaire Elon Musk, known as Doge. Thank goodness for there still being opportunities out there somewhere. And that's what we're going to be talking about today. Opportunities beyond stuff like this. See, because what do they say? What some folk can mean for evil, God will flip that thing and mean it for some good. That's where we're going this morning. And so it's with that said that I would like to welcome to At the Table Kimberly Green Geddes and Antonio Geddes. Just so that the listeners know a little bit more about you all, talk to them. Tell them who you are.
4: Well, again, my name is Antonio Geddes. Mm-hmm.
5: And my name is Kimberly Green Geddes.
4: We are here with the Charles Herbert Flowers Foundation. Charles Herbert Flowers is my wife's grandfather. Mm-hmm. I'll let her talk a little bit about him. We'll be going into detail while we're here.
3: Okay. What about Mr. Flowers, Kim?
5: Oh, I'd love to talk about my grandfather, Charles Herbert Flowers. He is deceased, but he was an original Tuskegee Airman, and he fought alongside his fellow comrades in Tuskegee. Mm-hmm. He was the flight trainer, so he actually trained the black fighter pilots with the Tuskegee Airmen back in the 1940s, 41, 40, through 44 specifically. My grandfather was born in Wadesboro, North Carolina.
3: Okay.
5: And he matriculated to Winston-Salem and then to Maryland at his later stage, and that's where he is interned, in Maryland.
4: Pat, I'd like to add something to what my wife was saying about Mr. Flowers. Can you understand back in 1941, 1942, these young men were the cream of the crop in education. These guys were flying fighter jets at the age of 19, 20, and 21 years old. These young men were fighting two wars, the war abroad and the war here in the States, fascism, you know, segregation. So what these men did for this country is a marvelous thing. That is why we bring in his legacy here, not only to the Carolinas, but to everywhere, letting them know that what we are and what we have in store for those that do the work, run the course, we have opportunity for them.
3: And so that's why I made mention early on about those grants being taken away.
4: Right.
3: By the federal government from North Carolina Central University. Just because one door closes, it doesn't mean another one cannot be opened.
4: That's right.
3: And that's why we are where we are today and talking about pretty much a scholarship opportunity.
5: Absolutely.
3: That's
5: absolutely.
3: Just the same thing as a grant, right?
4: Right.
3: To a great extent. And so CHFF Inc., those are the acronyms for
5: Charles Herbert Flowers Foundation Incorporated.
3: Y'all been practicing that.
5: We did not practice that.
3: That was pretty good. That was really good. So and so there's a core mission of the foundation. What is that mission?
4: To provide financial assistance through scholarships to high-achieving, underrepresented students pursuing higher education in science, technology, engineering, and math, basically known as STEM.
3: Right. Okay, so the STEM area, that's where the concentration is.
4: Really targeting the underserved students in this community.
3: Certain counties? Or like?
5: They have to be residents of North Carolina.
3: Okay.
5: So they have to be a resident of the state of North Carolina. We're focusing specifically for Scythe County, which is where my grandfather raised his family,
3: makes
5: in Mecklenburg
3: sense.
5: County, which is, of course, where we reside. Mm-hmm. And we want to kind of be hands-on with the students, so we don't want to get too far, you know, away from home base of Charlotte, North Carolina, specifically.
4: Right.
5: But, of course, as we grow and, you know, create more chapters in different counties
4: cities,
5: exactly, then we can, you know, venture out. But at this point, anybody can apply. As long as you're a resident of North Carolina, we highly encourage students in STEM. They have to be majoring in the STEM field.
3: Okay.
5: So that could be any field in science, technology, or engineering, or math. But right now, we have only about, I think, 9% representation, and that's, you know, non-white, I guess I'm going to say, underrepresented students.
3: Nice.
5: Specifically represent 9% of STEM careers. So we want to increase that number. We want to see more representation.
4: Right, right. And also 90% of our donations came out of Mecklenburg County. So it's only fair that since that type of money came in from Mecklenburg County, that the children of Mecklenburg County is awarded with those finances.
3: Okay, and I'm going to come back to that in a little bit as well and talk a little bit more about that piece.
4: All right.
3: Thank you for covering basically those eligibility requirements. Anything with regard to one's GPA? People asking that question.
5: Okay, absolutely. The minimum GPA requirement is a 3.2 on an unweighted scale.
3: Mm-hmm.
5: And also, we're going to look at the coursework that the students are taking.
3: Okay.
5: If they're taking like honors level or collegiate level coursework, that will come into play as well. Other qualifications, of course, they will have to have a recommendation letter from a counselor or, you know, a teacher or principal, you know, someone other than a family member, obviously. But yes, the scholarship is for seniors.
3: It's for seniors.
5: I have to say, it is for seniors graduating. They could have graduated in December of 2025 or graduating in May of this year.
3: Right. Got it.
5: We are focusing on high school seniors. Eventually, we would like to provide scholarships for adults and students who are already in college.
3: Those voices you happen to hear today are the husband and wife team, Antonio Geddes, and, of course, Kimberly Green Geddes, here with us this AM, talking to us about opportunities for scholarships for our children. There are some people out there doing wonderful things, and they're doing this through a loved one, and that of Dr. Charles H. Flowers. And we are so honored by his level of leadership in the past, and his spirit continues to resonate and be all over through what it is that they're doing to ensure that scholarships can be awarded to those individuals looking for an opportunity to better educate themselves for a brighter future. So we thank them for being here and for what it is that they're doing. Kim, I want to segue back over to you and ask you, I talked about a website earlier. What is that website that people can go to find out more information?
5: Absolutely. That website is www.CHFFinc.org.
3: Okay. That's CHFF Inc. CHFFINC.org. Okay. So, folks, you can go there, find out more information about that. And deadlines. We hadn't talked about deadlines. I want to talk a little bit about that because, obviously, things aren't always open. Is there a deadline that people need to apply by? And if so, when might that be?
5: That's a great question. And the deadline is April the 15th, mm-hmm. 2026. So as long as you get your applications in by that date, your letter of recommendation, you'll be good. We do want to make sure you check the website for the details as far as qualifications for the scholarship as well.
3: And they can apply online.
5: Yes, it is. Everything is online. However, if you prefer a hard copy of the application, you can send us an email, which is located on the website. So you can email us. We'll send you a hard copy.
3: And if somehow people, you know, you missed that, you can always reach out to me, canonpatrickd@gmail.com, and I'll be sure to give you the information if you happen to have missed it this morning. But chffinc.org is where you want to go. And again, if you missed that, just your boy's name back with canonpatrickd@gmail.com, and I'll take good care of you to make sure you get that information. Antonio.
4: Yes, sir.
3: You know, one of the things we were also discussing, donations.
4: Right.
3: I want to explore that a little bit further because there's somebody listening, always is somebody listening, who will have a caring spirit about mm-hmm. themselves and say, you know what? They're right. We need to be finding a way to make sure that these kids got an opportunity to be able to go to school because times are hard right now.
4: Right.
3: Affordability is a huge issue. And that being said, how might someone that wants to give, how can they do so? How can they donate to add to what you all are trying to do to ensure that mm-hmm. one's receiving a quality education?
4: Great. Before I go there, I want to bring up something that my late grandmother said okay. about mm-hmm. how we should be supporting our community.
3: Mm-hmm.
4: One thing she said, baby, we always have money to support our community. Our freedom is in, has always been in our pocket. She said, donations, bake sales, or whatever. That was my grandmama saying. She's no longer with us. Mm-hmm. She's going on. But one thing that we have found out that a lot more people would like to do small increments. They would like to support the foundation monthly, you know, whether it's $10 a month, $15 a month. And mm-hmm. we encourage that.
3: Mm-hmm. Gotcha.
5: If you sign up to be a monthly donor, mm-hmm. it is automatic, and those are recurring. And, of course, you know, through the Zevy platform.
3: Good.
5: This is the way we have it set up so that you don't have to really, every month, I got to, you know, donate to
4: right.
5: the foundation.
3: People, those are minimal amounts. I mean, surely we can find a way to afford to be about this program because it's very affordable. Mm-hmm. And so if you are, sir, ma'am, groups, entities of any sort willing to make a contribution toward scholarship opportunities, there's a moment that you can take to go ahead and do just that. Be a part of helping somebody to help themselves. That's what we're here for. Anything else that you all would like to maybe put out there before we wrap up?
5: I do have one more thing. Okay. Next month, there are a lot of events in Charlotte that are focused on STEM. Mm-hmm. So if you have a child that's in the STEM program or are curious about getting involved in STEM, again, that's science, technology, engineering, and math, mm-hmm. there are a host of opportunities in Charlotte in the month of April, and we will post those on our website. So we will be at the UNC Charlotte STEAM Fair in April. We're excited. We're going to sponsor that event, and that will be in April, I believe the 26th or 24th. Don't quote me on that date, mm-hmm. but it will be on the website. And Johnson C. Smith, they are doing a STEM event on a Thursday. So I know a lot of kids will be in school, but mm-hmm. It's the Thursday. They'll be doing a STEM event, and it's going to be a competition mm-hmm. Between 9 HBCUs. So that's very exciting. They're going to be creating a smart city. So if you can get over there, John C. Smith, you can probably go on their website and get details as well. But we are in the community. We're sponsoring organizations and universities in the area. So hope to see you guys there.
3: Kimberly Green Geddes, Antonio Geddes, thank you so much for being here today. We really, really appreciate it. And
5: thank
3: we hope
5: you,
3: to have
5: Pat.
3: You back. All right.
4: Thank you.
5: Absolutely.
4: Well,
5: thank you so much.
4: We're coming
3: back. Come on back. We'd love to have you back. Y'all give it up one time for the Geddes family doing their things accordingly. In the name of Dr. Charles H. Flowers. 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

0: Range Rover, and you ain't have a dollar in your pocket. 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
7: 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Patrick D, that is.
8: Well, welcome back to At the Table with me, Cannon. Patrick D, that is, right here on 105.3 R&B. I want to speak to you this moment about not letting another person's blindness become your burden. Not letting another person's blindness become your burden. You ever notice how easy it is to start carrying things that were never meant for you? Somebody doubts you, and suddenly you're questioning yourself. Somebody can't see your vision, and now you're shrinking your vision. Somebody else is blind to your worth, and somehow you start dimming your light. But let me tell you something this morning, just to be clear, just to be direct and without apology. The burden is not yours. I need you to hear that again. The burden is not yours. Just because someone else cannot see, it does not mean you are not visible. Just because someone else does not understand does not mean you are confusing. Just because someone else refuses to believe does not make your purpose any less real. Their blindness is not your burden. See, too many people are walking around carrying emotional weight that doesn't belong to them, trying to convince people, trying to prove themselves, trying to translate their purpose into language that small minds can understand. But why are you exhausting yourself explaining sunlight to someone committed to darkness? I ask you again, why are you exhausting yourself explaining sunlight to someone committed to darkness? The burden is not yours. See, let them misunderstand you. Let them underestimate you. Let them overlook you. Because none of that changes who you are. And listen, this is important. When you start carrying somebody else's blindness, you slow yourself down. You second guess your steps. You hesitate when you should be moving. You dim when you should be shining. And for what? For approval? For validation? For comfort? No. See, again, the burden is not yours. Your responsibility is not to convince them. Your responsibility is to become you. To become fully, unapologetically, and consistently you. If they can't see it, that's their limitation. If they can't grasp it, that's their ceiling. If they can't support it, that's their loss. But it is not your burden. So today, I need you to make a decision. Put it down. Whatever it is, put it down. Put down the weight of other people's opinions. Put down the pressure of, you know, trying to be understood by everyone. Put down the need to shrink yourself to fit inside someone else's perspective. Because the moment you release what was never yours is the moment you become unstoppable. Say it with me. Wherever you might be, the burden is not mine. Say it again, like you mean it though. The burden is not mine. And one more time, for every doubt, every critic, every closed mind, the burden, I say, is not yours. Now walk like it. Talk like it. Live like it, because freedom begins the moment you stop carrying what you were never meant to hold. Well, that was that. And now this is this. My final word to you this day, this morning. You know, life is not easy. It can be hard sometimes. And after living through some hard things, but being able to come out on the other side to claim the victory, because God never fails us, I am grateful. I am humbled. That's it. I didn't find God when life was easy. I found him when the nights got long, when silence got loud, when my prayers felt like they were hitting ceilings instead of heaven. I sought him with shaking hands, with questions I was afraid to ask out loud, with tears that didn't need translation. Because Psalms 34 and 17 says, "The righteous cry out, and the Lord hears them. He delivers them from all their troubles," and I needed delivering. I walked through valleys that didn't look like they had exits. Sat in rooms full of people and still felt alone. Fought battles that didn't leave bruises but left scars on my spirit. But even there, especially there, God was listening. Not just hearing noise, he heard me. Jeremiah 29 and 13 says, "You will seek me and find me when you seek me with all your heart." And I did. Not halfway, not politely, not perfectly. I sought him with everything I had. Everything I had left. Wasn't much. And somewhere between the breaking and the rebuilding, he answered. Not always when I wanted, but always right on time. Because Isaiah 65 and 24 reminds us, before they call, I will answer. While they are still speaking, I will hear. That means while I was crying, he was already moving. While I was doubting, he was already working. While I thought it was over, God was just getting started. And yeah, I went through it. Loss, delay, disappointment, moments that I tried to convince me I was

that in all things, God works for the good of those who love him. Not some things, not easy things, all things. So every tear had purpose. Every setback had strategy. Every closed door was protection, not punishment. And now, I stand on the other side of what tried to break me. Not because I'm strong, but because he is faithful. Because 2 Corinthians 5 and 7 reminds us that we walk by faith, not by sight. And when I kept walking, even when I couldn't see the way, he was there. And now I can say it, not as a cliche, but as a testimony. God heard me. God answered me. God carried me. Through every storm, every shadow, every season, he never failed, and he never will. Because he hasn't failed me, he's not going to ever fail you. Numbers 29, or rather 23 and 19, if I recall correctly, says that God is not human, that he should lie. Does he speak and then not act? Does he promise and not fulfill? No. Mm-mm. If he said it, he'll do it. So this is your reminder. If you're seeking, keep seeking. If you're praying, keep praying. If you're holding on, don't let go. Victory isn't just coming. It's already been written. And when you come out on the other side, you won't just say, I made it. You'll say, God did it. God did it. God did it. God did it.

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0: 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We'll be right back.
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3: 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Good and terrible.
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3: 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Y'all coming up there with Range Rovers and Mercedes. 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We operated off the honor system, and we put you in that car. We didn't check your credit. All we ask is that you pay the car note. That's all we ask. And y'all been

0: Now, back to At the Table, the place where you have a seat and a voice with Cannon. Patrick D, that is.
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2: Insightful. Balanced. Resourceful. You're at the table with me, Cannon. Patrick D, that is, right here on 105.3 R&B.
3: Wow. Welcome to At the Table with me, Cannon. Patrick D, that is, right here on 105.3 R&B. A place, of course, where you have a voice. A place where it's reliable, balanced, and resourceful. So good to have each and every one of you represented this day, wherever you might be. Driving along. Maybe just rolling over. Maybe, of course, getting your workout on. It is that time of the year. Everybody's trying to get that physique right. But we're going to talk about getting some other things right for the brothers out there. So you want to keep it locked right here. We certainly welcome you to the show. I'm glad you were able to tune in. Please, if you have an opportunity, follow me at Cannon Patrick D on Facebook. Of course, you can do the same thing on Instagram. Would love to connect with you accordingly. This morning, this segment, and maybe a little bit beyond, is going to be dedicated to the brothers. Because there's something out there that I think you, that we, need to know about. What is it? Well, it's Lux Gents Lounge. Lux, that's L-U-X-E, Gents Lounge. What is that? Well, we're about to find out this morning because we have the owner represented here today. I'm not going to call her last name unless she wants to give it. But Kendra, welcome to At the Table. So glad to have you with us this AM. Absolutely. Absolutely. So, Kendra, this is a business that you started.
4: Yes.
3: Right? And I like it.
4: Thank you.
3: Because it's something, in my opinion, that is dedicated to the brothers.
4: Absolutely.
3: So tell the listeners about your business and what makes it unique here in the city of Charlotte.
4: Okay. Well, again, thank you for having me, Patrick. I'm the founder of a luxury male-only nail suite here in Charlotte. We specialize in high-end grooming experiences exclusively for men. What makes us unique is that we've created a space where men can feel comfortable, masculine, and catered to without feeling like they're walking into a traditional nail salon environment designed primarily for women.
3: Okay. And so, got to ask the question, why a men-only nail suite? Obviously, you know, you go into some of these suites and they are, or lounges, and they're unisex,
4: right?
3: Right. Why men only, right? Why are men only nail suite, right? And what also inspired this idea?
4: Mm-hmm. I noticed that many men were getting services but didn't feel comfortable in traditional salons. Men care about grooming just as much as women do because it's a part of hygiene and presentation, especially executives, entrepreneurs, and professionals. But they needed an environment that was tailored to them.
3: Mm-hmm.
4: I created this suite to normalize men's self-care while maintaining a luxury, masculine atmosphere.
3: Okay. And so inspired by just that piece of
4: that's it. Wanting men to have a space that's just for them, where they can come and be pampered, decompressed, and enjoy being serviced.
3: Well, that's nice of you to think about us.
4: Absolutely.
3: We so appreciate that. That's all right. So are men really, like, are they really getting manicures and pedicures like that?
4: Absolutely. Check out my Instagram, Luxgents Lounge. You'll see my clients have amazing feet because while they have been in the industry for a while getting services, their feet are taken care of. Their hands are taken care of. The stigma's outdated. Men are invested in their appearance just as women are, especially in a city like Charlotte, where business, banking, sports, and entrepreneurship are strong. Clean hands and well-groomed feet are a part of executive presence.
3: Mm-hmm.
4: It's not about polish. It's about maintenance, hygiene, and competence.
3: Polish.
4: Yes.
3: Maintenance.
4: Hygiene.
3: Confidence.
4: Absolutely.
3: Okay. All right. So your Instagram again, you mentioned it, but it came across a little bit quick.
4: Okay.
3: What is your Instagram again, please?
4: It's Lux Gents Lounge. That's L-U-X-E G-E-N-T-S L-O-U-N-G-E.
3: You know, this is a perfect something to have for a gift, ladies, for your man.
4: Right.
3: Right. For your significant other. And so, do you offer or will you be offering gift cards, things of that nature?
4: Absolutely. Or you can go directly on our site and book the appointment. Uh-huh. We also welcome this for date night. So ladies, if you want to join the appointment just as a commentary or a visitor for your person, you're absolutely welcome to join our appointment if they want you to.
3: So even though it's designed for men, you will welcome
4: in. You can come in here, have a glass of wine, get some treats. Yeah, absolutely.
3: Okay. So who is your ideal client? What does that person look like?
4: Professional men, executives, athletes, entrepreneurs, husbands, fathers, men who value presentation and self-care. Mm-hmm. But also, sir, we serve the everyday hardworking man. So simply just anybody who's about taking care of themselves. Self-care is a form of therapy, so everybody's welcome.
3: Okay, good. Well, John Minter said he's a hardworking man, I think, every now and then. John, you hardworking over there? Okay, all right. So he's over there looking at his nails in his hands. So some people might say this is a luxury.
4: Mm-hmm. Self-care is maintenance. It's not a luxury. Just like haircuts, skin care, nail grooming is a part of your overall hygiene. Mm-hmm. For men in leadership roles, how you present yourself matters. Plus, mm-hmm. it supports your mental wellness. Taking an hour to reset and decompress is powerful.
3: Mm. The response thus far, in terms of what you've gotten from those that you're catering to, what has that been like?
4: The response has been incredible. Mm-hmm. I have repeat customers already. I just opened my doors January 10th. Charlotte is growing, and men here are very progressive. Once they experience the privacy, professionalism, and elevated service, they become repeat clients. Many even book monthly.
3: Okay. Now, you mentioned earlier about women being able to join. Not join, necessarily, but come into the facility itself. I mean, have they tried booking appointments as well?
4: Absolutely. Valentine's Day, that's when I've seen women were booking for their husband and their guy friends left and right, and they were even coming into the appointments just because mm-hmm. they were curious about Luxgen's Lounge themselves. Mm-hmm. But they came in and they were treated just like the guys they brought in, except for they didn't get services. But they were able to drink wine, get snacks, watch the movie. We just had a great time together.
3: You know, I've seen your environment, and it seems really relaxing.
4: Absolutely.
3: Really laid back. You know, that's why I was playing this earlier. Because that's what, you know.
4: That's the energy you get.
3: That's the vibe.
4: Yeah, absolutely.
3: That's the true vibe.
4: Mm-hmm.
3: And I was like, okay, just looking at that. I'm watching, you know, somebody laid back. I'm watching you take care of the hands. I'm mm-hmm. watching you take care of the feet. And the end result of what you see based upon the work that you all deliver.
4: Yes.
3: Looks good.
4: Thank you.
3: Looks great.
4: That.
3: And in fact, it made me, because I was clipping my nails up until I started seeing what you were doing. So I said, you know what?
4: Mm-hmm.
3: I'm going to go and let them, you know, come out a little bit so I can go and book my appointment.
4: Absolutely.
3: Come and see you.
4: Mm-hmm.
3: Experience it for myself. And then come back here.
4: And tell the people about it.
3: Right. Right. Give them, you know, what my experience was like. But that's mm-hmm. on the outside, people looking in, that was the feeling that I got, that this would be a place that's ideal for the man that wants to take care of himself.
4: Absolutely.
3: Right. So wants to be about self-care, if you will, as was mentioned by Kendra earlier. And so my next question to you is, what message are you really trying to send to men listening right now?
4: Taking care of yourself is strength.
3: Mm.
4: Grooming is confidence. 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And you deserve spaces designated with you in mind. So that's why I created Luxgen's Lounge.
3: People obviously can find you on Instagram.
4: Yes.
3: Is there any other means?
4: Instagram, you're able to find my booking site on Square, and the link to my booking site is also on my Instagram. But right now, Instagram is my biggest platform, as well as TikTok. 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
3: Mm-hmm. 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
4: Mm-hmm. 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
3: Mm-hmm.
4: This isn't just about nails. This is about understanding what makes men feel respected, comfortable, and elevated. That's what we've built.
3: Wow. Okay. And so, guys, you got to go check the spot out. I'm telling you, it's just looking at it. Again, the ambience, what you can get there. Experience grooming. Redefined. Step into sophistication, I would say.
4: Thank you.
3: At Luxgen's Lounge. Again, it sounds like it's a place where self-care meets luxury.
4: Absolutely. Absolutely.
3: Designed exclusively for the brothers.
4: Just for you guys.
3: So, your private suite.
4: Yes.
3: Kind of an upscale environment. Would you just describe it as, or moderate?
4: My particular suite is very upscale.
3: Uh-huh.
4: We have a reading nook. We have leather. There are browns. There's blacks. We have a luxury pedicure chair.
3: You got music playing in the background?
4: There's music playing. Mm-hmm. There are lights going.
3: Mm-hmm.
4: The atmosphere is dim, but I can still see my work that I'm performing.
3: Mm-hmm.
4: It's just you can come and relax. You can take a nap. You can have a conversation. You can watch a movie. This is your hour and a half to 2 hours. You choose what you want to do. I'm just here to provide a service.
3: Complimentary beverages and refreshments, or
4: absolutely.
3: Am I paying for that?
4: Nope, complimentary.
3: Okay, all right. So, people, there you go. Lux Gents Lounge. Go ahead and go to Instagram at Lux Gents Lounge. That's LUXE Gents Lounge. All right. Check her out. And affordable?
4: Absolutely. Absolutely. Cheaper than a dinner date. Cheaper than a dinner date. Treat yourself.
3: All right. That sounds good. And now somebody just messaged me. They wanted to know if you took me in who had corns.
4: Absolutely. I have electronic tools.
3: And bunions.
4: Absolutely.
3: And hammer toes.
4: We do, but we don't perform surgeries. We do our best.
3: There you go. Your best is going to be good enough.
4: Thank you.
3: Well, listen, we thank you so much for being here today because, men, we need to find a way, if we aren't taking care of ourselves, to do just that, to take care of ourselves. Too often, too many times, I think we just say, you know what, I'm going to just get up and go. Enough of that. Stop getting up and going and just to go like that. Get up and go and feel great about yourself.
4: Yes.
3: Go ahead and become the man. All right. So you want to be the man? Be the man and check out Lux Gents Lounge. All right. So if somebody wants to go and they want to, they can go schedule an appointment. Yes. They got to go through Instagram to do that piece.
4: No, you can go to my booking site. You can Google me. My website, my booking site will pop up and you'll be able to book directly on my booking site. But there's a link. I know most people are on social media, so Instagram is typically the easiest way to book. But my booking site is on Instagram. You can also Google me at Lux Gents Lounge and my booking site will pop directly up.
3: And what about a contact number?
4: Yes. 704-630-5365. Yes.
3: Well, again, thank you so much for being here. We certainly appreciate
4: thank
3: it.
4: Thank you. Right. I greatly appreciate it.
3: All right. Boy, I'm excited about that. Well, welcome back to At the Table with me, Cannon Patrick D. That is right here on 105.3 R&B. Listen, I want to say thank you to those of you who are faithful listeners to this show. I so appreciate it. But Kendra was telling me that 10 people have already just joined in to follow her right now. So thank you all for listening and being supportive of businesses that are run and operated by African Americans. I mean, support them all. That's fine. But it's always something good and special when we can go out and also support our own. That's a great thing. It is. It's a great thing. So continue to be about that program. So again, thank you all again for following her and getting ready to sign on either for yourself or touching base with her for your significant other. I know she certainly appreciates that. 704-630-3565. That's the contact number for her. Okay. And of course, you can certainly follow her, Lux Gents Lounge on Instagram, and learn more about the salon suite itself. It is a cool spot already, and I'm going. So I'll tell you all about it next week. If I can get by there this week, that's my aim. Okay. Is it all right? Okay. So again, I want to thank all of you for listening to the show. And I want to remind you that, look, your blessing is still in the works. In fact, it's already here. You may or may not know it, but there's always blessings upon blessings that you will be able to enjoy. All right? God's got it because God has you. Every time you turn around, there are going to be blessings upon blessings. Every time you turn around. And so until next week, keep the Almighty first, last, and somewhere in between. And remember to stay up, stay strong, stay faithful, and stay true.
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6: 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You don't want to miss it. 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

0: Alright, y'all, Rick Simon, the morning show. Hey, it's about that time with the one and only Beyonce Aloysius. What up, B?
1: Hey, good morning, Ricky. How you feeling?
0: Good. We excited because you teach us, you know, how to stay alive pretty much.
1: Okay. Right. We're sitting here trying to figure out your iPad right now. But listen, so for all my parents out there, you're ready for back to school and your kid brings home their tablet. They have all this homework and everything is digital, right? And there's so many people, millions of people out there that don't have internet. And T-Mobile has partnered up for the Project 10 Million. It's an amazing program. They're giving free internet. You don't even have to re-enroll. Now, there's certain people who have eligibility requirements. So if you get SNAP benefits, if you have state benefits, you can go to T-Mobile Project 10 Million and you can get free internet up to 200 gigs per month. And you just go to the website, fill it out. You don't even have to re-enroll. It is absolutely amazing. And they give you a hotspot so your kids can take it to the, with them no matter where they go. So anywhere from kindergarten all the way through 12, they are they qualify for that. So big shout out to T-Mobile doing it big. Project 10 Million. I'll put the link in my Instagram at Beyonce ATL so you can check that out. Reminder, next week for all my people, if you're an iPhone person like myself, next week, September 9th, 10 a.m. Pacific time is when Apple is going to have their reveal for the year. Of course, we're expecting that iPhone 18. I am cautiously waiting. I also heard a rumor that they might have to push it back a year. So we will see what they say next week. And this is really weird, and I know it's going to upset a lot of people out there. China, it has been rumored for some time, you know, there's a lot of women out there. We have fertility issues. And now there is a robot that can basically be the surrogate for your child.
2: What?
1: I know.
2: Hold on.
1: Yes. So they're going to have robots for everything, right? So China is, they have a startup. And so the robot will actually be.

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0: White people be happy when their kids come out, though. White people like, oh my God. Have you heard the news? Heather's gay. Them black moms don't play that, do they? Where Brianna? She back there calling herself liking p***.
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12: You know who I can't stand? 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I turned on the TV. I seen a commercial on my TV. He got billboards up everywhere. You can't get away from him. He on the sides of buses. He's everywhere. Now he's sponsoring stuff. You seen it coming down the timeline. Can't get away from him. We get it. Then the guy on the radio, I really hate him. His voice is irritating. It drives me crazy. I be driving, I be trying to snatch the radio out the car when he come on. He irritates me. Then my kids, he got my kids in it. My kids walking around talking about they gonna bite me. Then my dog, looking at him funny like, I'm ready to get rid of you too. Get away from me. Please deliver this message to Top Dog. Tell him whatever point you was trying to prove, you proved it. If you get into an accident, that's who you call. Top Dog Law.
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It's Enrique Smiley Weekend Jump Off, and that is my song right there, Beyonce with Morning Dew. Oh my gosh. All right, coming up, I'm not sure why we keep trying. What's wrong with us?

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10: 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Y'all coming up there with Range Rovers and Mercedes. 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And y'all

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0: This Genevieve and Jordan Ward is called Waiting Room right here on 105.3 RNB. Your girl Olympia D. Good Saturday morning to you. How you doing? 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It's the RSVP South End of the Summer All White Day Party. 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

0: R&B. All right, we're kicking off your birthdays on this Saturday morning, and the list is short and quick. Happy birthday goes out to actor Michael Keaton, and happy heavenly birthday goes out to host Bob Newhart. And happy birthday goes out to each and every one of you out there celebrating, and that's coming from me, Olympia D, and 105.3 R&B.
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0: 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Slow jams into something you forgot you love. Your requests mix back to back. It's a Labor Day weekend mixtape. 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
1: 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And every time I hear something hot, it makes me want to move.

0: That's October London. He says he doesn't like the silent treatment. I have to agree. I don't like the silent treatment either. Let's go ahead and just fight it out. Let me be done with it. It's 105.3 RNB, your girl Olympia D. Happy Labor Day weekend. Yes. And of course, you already know we're hooking you up with tickets all weekend long to see DL and DL for the Anything Goes tour. That is DL Hughley and also Don Lemon, September the 19th over there at Ovens Auditorium. Here's what you got to do. You got to text the initials DL to the number 71007. Yeah, text the initials DL to 71007 for your chance to win all weekend long right here on 105.3 RNB. And you guys already know, coming up next hour, we got DJ Stacy Blackman. He's about to put us in the mix for your Labor Day weekend on 105.3 RNB.
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1: 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And don't forget that on Tuesday, September the 8th, I want you to join me over there at the Belk Theater for the Broadway musical play Hell's Kitchen. 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
1: 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And remember the Soul Train. Yeah, well, after a three-year hiatus, the Soul Train Awards are officially returning on Friday, November the 27th at 8 p.m. on BET. Yeah, so we got to make sure we check that one out. And I got some good news about Lionel Richie. How about he's finally back at home and reportedly doing well following a three-day hospital stay where he underwent cardiac testing after experiencing a health issue following his performance in St. Louis. So we're definitely praying that Lionel makes a full recovery. And our thoughts and prayers are with T-Boz. I don't know if you heard or not, but she was hospitalized after suffering a sickle cell crisis, and it forced her to miss several TLC tour dates. But don't worry. Your girl Chili held it down while T-Boz was recovering and regaining her strength. And we're praying that she continues to get better because I want to see her on stage for the It's Iconic tour with TLC, Salt and Pepper, and En Vogue. That's going down September the 20th over there at the True Alliance Amphitheater right here in Charlotte.
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5: You know who I can't stand? I can't stand Top Dog. Every time I turn on the radio, I hear him. Now he's on TV. I turned on the TV. I seen a commercial on my TV. He got billboards up everywhere. 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He on the sides of buses. He's everywhere. Now he's sponsoring stuff. 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We get it. Then the guy on the radio. I really hate him. His voice is irritating. 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He irritates me. 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

0: 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It's your boy Nebby Chef, man. 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
1: 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All right, so you want to know what's popping this weekend? You know what got you covered? It's time for your weekend rundown. Later on this afternoon, about 4 p.m., we got your end of the summer all-white day party featuring Kid Capri and hosted by me, Olympia D. That's from 4 until 9 p.m. at RSVP South End, located at 217 Fairwood Avenue, right here in Charlotte. And also on Tuesday night, September the 8th, join me, Olympia D, at the Belk Theater for the Broadway musical Hell's Kitchen, inspired by the life and music of Alicia Keys. 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Now you know what's popping in the Queen City with the Weekend Rundown right here on 105.3 R&B.
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Olympia G. Rowland, Rock Hill, what's happening? Fort Mill, York County, I see you, Lancaster. How y'all doing, man? What y'all got on that grill today? Holla at your boy. I'm on Facebook right now, STACEY Black Man. It's the summertime. Woo, it's hot out here.

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25: 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Oh. Slow jams into something you forgot you love. Your request mix back to back. It's a Labor Day weekend mixtape. 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

Would never let a woman get on the grill. 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
0: Request coming off of Lake Norman right now. Say they want to hear a little Luther Vandross while they out on the lake today. Got you, man. It's one of my favorite Luther Vandross throwbacks. The Big Luther. We like the Big Luther, man. It's 105.3 R&B.
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0: We showing love for the West Side. Turn it up and represent. Yeah, yeah, yeah. It's Olympia D and Stacey Blackman, 105.3 R&D.
1: All right, it's time for us to get up out of here. And, of course, I'm headed over there to RSVP South End, located at 217 Fairwood Avenue. Come on over there and join me. It is the end of the summer all-white day party going down. And, of course, it's going down from 4 p.m. until 9 p.m. DJ Kid Capri, hosted by me, Olympia D. It's just going to be a really good time, okay? I love you, and I'll see you in those streets. Stacey Blackman, love you, man. And, of course, keep it locked right here to 105.3 RNB for more of your Labor Day mix show with Geronimo.

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14: You know who I can't stand? 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Every time I turn on the radio, I hear him. Now he's on TV. I turned on the TV. I seen a commercial on my TV. He got billboards up everywhere. You can't get away from him. He on the sides of buses. He's everywhere. Now he's sponsoring stuff. You seen it coming down the timeline. Can't get away from him. We get it. Then the guy on the radio, I really hate him. His voice is irritating. It drives me crazy. I be driving, I be trying to snatch the radio out the car when he come on. He irritates me. Then my kids, he got my kids in it. My kids walking around talking about they gonna bite me. Then my dog, looking at him funny like, I'm ready to get rid of you too. Get away from me. Please deliver this message to Top Dog. Tell him whatever point you was trying to prove, you proved it. If you get into an accident, that's who you call. Top Dog Law.
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0: Hey, yo, this is D.L. Hughley. 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
7: You know who I can't stand? 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I seen a commercial on my TV. 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You can't get away from him. He on the sides of buses. He's everywhere. Now he's sponsoring stuff. You seen it coming down the timeline. Can't get away from him. We get it. Then the guy on the radio, I really hate him. His voice is irritating. It drives me crazy. I be driving, I be trying to snatch the radio out the car when he come on. He irritates me. Then my kids, he got my kids in it. My kids walking around talking about they gonna bite me. Then my dog, I'm looking at him funny like, I'm ready to get rid of you too. Get away from me. Please deliver this message to Top Dog. Tell him whatever point you was trying to prove, you proved it. 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Top Dog Law.
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8: 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I'm John Morgan of Morgan & Morgan. 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Morgan means more.
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13: 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You heard it was zero down.

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2: 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I'm John Morgan of Morgan & Morgan. 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It's a troubling trend in medicine. People make mistakes, but medical mistakes are huge and often forever. 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
4: May we take a minute to pray. Oh, dear God, I petition you today to relieve my pain. Please lessen my stress, my anxiety, and my fear. Help me to focus on the good that is ever present in my existence and not allow the doubts and uncertainty of everyday life to dominate my thoughts. Let me remember that you are the creator of the entire universe and you are forever in the blessing and healing business. You are the source of all joy, satisfaction, and completion. Empower me, dear Lord, to be a light in the midst of darkness for others as we ask for the blessings of your eternal mercy and grace. Strengthen me to proudly proclaim my love and appreciation for the source of all goodness in my life, my best friend, my God, my almighty God. Hallelujah and amen.
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